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1: He's a ranch hand in a pinch, man. 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

92.5 The Ranch, all Texas, all Red Dirt, all the time. Billy Joe Jones, I'm Rudy Fearless Fernandez. Good morning. Welcome to your TGI Friday. 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

0: Carol Lee Rush on a fast train, 92.5 The Ranch, all Texas, all red dirt, all the time. Do want to remind you of something that's going to be going on today. That's right, today, Friday, at both places. I'm going to tell you about one of the places is Arrow Auto Point. Anyway, it's one right across from the mall, from the across Winters Freeway from the Mall of Abilene in the old Golden Corral, and they're going to be there. I'm talking about the Cisco Lake Veterans Camp fundraiser to help our veterans right here in Abilene and Cisco and Clyde and Sweetwater. They go all over the place taking care of our veterans and their veterans' wives, especially when they're just left by themselves. And you know what? They're going to be cooking some wonderful pulled pork, some brisket, and some, what's that called? Peach cobbler. It's going to be delish, and they're taking donations. So you don't have to cook supper tonight You don't got to cook dessert either, because they got you taken care of. 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They're going to be at H&H Beverage from 3 to 7 p.m., and they'll also be over at Arrow Auto Point Mall, Arrow Auto Point across the highway from the mall, and check them out in the old Golden Corral, Arrow Auto Point, and that is the Cisco Lake Veterans Camp. Check it out.
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Galusius on 92.5 The Ranch. All Texas, all red dirt, all the time. Hey, it's Rudy Fearless Fernandez. This is Kate Watson. It's called My Crowd, My Friends. And they listen to us on 92.5 The Ranch.

0: 92.5 The Ranch, all Texas, all Red Dirt, all the time. Can I beg your pardon for just a minute? If there's any way you can tune in this afternoon from 3 to 6, he's going to be here with his afternoon buzz. It's Chaz McGuire from 3 to 6 p.m. with all the buzz going on in and around town. As a matter of fact, I've already shared something with you about Cisco Lake Veterans Camp. It's going to be over at H&H Beverage and also Arrow Point Auto across from the mall, all right? And then there's going to be, how about this, the Clyde Car Keepers Car Club. That's right. The Car Keepers Car Club is going to be having their show this Saturday in Clyde under the trees at the City Park, now known as Bulldog Park. Anyway, we'll be out there broadcasting live on 92.5 The Ranch. All right, y'all. 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

City Cowgirl, Lainey Butler on 92.5 The Ranch. All Texas, all Red Dirt, all the time. If you tune in afternoons from 3 to 6, you're going to hear our very own Chaz McGuire. And what has he got going for you? He's got the buzz about town, anything and everything that's going on. And if there's anything tasty for you to sample, like these, I love these, the Modelo Chelada Supremas. And I love them because they come in two bold flavors, tropical and mangonada. 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
1: 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Here's a look at your Abilene Big Country weather. Today, it's going to be sunny and a high of 91. Tonight, clear with a low of 62. Saturday, sunshine, high of 92. Sunday, sunny and a high of 93. Monday, mostly sunny and a high of 94. Tuesday, sunshine, 95. And Wednesday, sunshine and a high of 94. And that's a look at your Abilene Big Country weather.
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92.5 The Ranch, all Texas, all red dirt, all the time. And we're going to keep it rolling. Oh, I love these guys. They're out of Houston. It's a six-piece band, and they know how to roll with it. This one is called Guitar in My Hand. It's from Till You Ride on 92.5 The Ranch, all Texas, all red dirt, all the time.

0: Shane Pons and Margarita Villain on 92.5 The Ranch. All Texas, all red dirt all the time with Rudy Fearless Fernandez. Thank you very much for letting me hang out with you. Let's see what we got coming up your way. How about another six-pack? 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You need a four-wheeler? They got it. All right? Just tell them you heard about them right here on 92.5 The Ranch. All Texas, all red dirt all the time. On the way, another six-pack from Casey Donahue, Seth Candon. We got Cross Canadian Ragweed, Brooke Graham, Cody Widener. Are you ready for this? Cole Wetzel and more. 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
1: From the Caribou Sea Newsroom, I'm David Bacon. An Abilene mother accused of strangling and stabbing her daughter to death and then bringing her to the police station has been indicted. A Taylor County grand jury has indicted Anoum Khan on one count of capital murder in connection to the death of her little girl back in August. Khan drove to the Abilene Police Department on South First Street with the lifeless body of her 3.5-year-old daughter inside her vehicle. Court documents detail what likely happened to the toddler, who had marks on her neck from what was likely strangulation and had been stabbed multiple times. Khan's father told KRBC about a series of events on the morning of the girl's death that started when a tracking alert led him to find his daughter and granddaughter in a field and ended with a car chase to the police department. Khan was an audiologist at an Abilene clinic. She currently remains held in the Taylor County Jail on a $3.5 million bond. From the KRBC Newsroom, I'm David Bacon.
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92.5 The Ranch, all Texas, all red dirt all the time. Good morning. That just means that, you know what, we're not going to screw around playing Americana or anything else or that Nashville country. 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

92.5 The Ranch, all Texas, all Red Deer, all the time. Rudy Fearless Fernandez inviting you to hang out with me. I got a special guest and a friend of mine. He's a preacher. You're going to love what he's got to say. All week long.

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1: 92.5 The Ranch, all Texas, all red dirt, all the time. Well, let me tell you what's going on at the Spirit Life Church in Abilene, 1010 Cypress Street. It is a place where you can go and listen to this great man by the name of Pastor Rick Arp. Hi,
2: hello.
1: Rick.
2: Hey.
1: Pastor Arp, how are you?
2: Good to be here, Rudy. Thanks
1: always
2: for having me.
1: Pleasure, man. Thanks for, at church on Sunday, I said, man, can you make it up here to the station and let's talk about this? Because I found out that you're doing something extraordinary special. Spirit Life Church presents free, I'm going to drop the F-bomb, you don't got to say the F-word, free English as a second language classes.
2: Yes.
1: How long have you been doing this?
2: This is our third year.
1: Wow.
2: So real hadn't been that long, but it's been a real success and a real pleasure to be involved in.
1: How much does it cost to attend this?
2: It's free.
1: Okay. All right, so it is free. I just thought maybe. All right, so let's talk about it. Maybe I have a business and I want to help with English as a second language courses because obviously there's got to be some expenses, you know, books and stuff like that, materials.
2: Absolutely.
1: What can we do to help?
2: Well, it cost us about $25 each lesson book that we give to the students. And we have some that sponsor that occasionally that'll offset the expense to where we can either give the student a free book or, we like to maybe charge them about $15 if they want a book.

0: let the sponsors pay for the rest. That way they have a little skin in the game. It helps them have a little commitment to come, you know. But if they don't have that, we'll help them anyway.
1: All right. And one of the cool parts about this is that in the end, I think this is a good idea. This is my idea. We're going to talk about this. Can you hang around a little more?
2: Absolutely.
1: All right. We're going to have him back in the studio.

0: 92.5 The Ranch. Good morning, Rise and Shine, TGI Friday. Before we get our Friday started, we got a lot of things going on this weekend, but one that's going to be taking place on Tuesday is English as a Second Language. It's going to be taking place at the Spirit Life Church. It is a free course if you want to, but I got a great idea. Pastor Rick Earp is in the house, Spirit Life Church. I know that you preach and you do a great sermon and everything. I asked you on Sunday if you could come into the studio and talk about these classes, because you give them English as a second language. And if they're coming to this country and they're moving here, doing it all legally and all that stuff, I'm just going to get that out in the open.
1: There you go.
0: That, you know, that at the same time, they're going to get the books and everything to learn. But do you teach them about the Bible, right?
1: Absolutely. We teach them, we give them a devotion at the end where we share the gospel, and we make it into an English lesson to where the handout we give has English, each sentence in English, and then in their language as well, so they can learn about Jesus and learn those words. And we give each student a parallel Bible that has English on one page and their language on the other page, Spanish or Russian or Vietnamese, whatever it may be.
0: All right, so you're giving them the Bible. I came up with an idea. Maybe we ought to get businesses here in town to sponsor those Bibles and, you know, put their name on the back of it and say sponsored by, you know, because
1: that
0: a lot of these
1: awesome folks
0: are looking for businesses to go to work at, too.
1: Yes, that's right. That would be awesome. We would love to have that kind of help and support from the community.
0: Great. No, I'm just saying, this man, this is phenomenal what you're doing there. And once again, when are the English classes again?
1: Each Tuesday night at 7 p.m., 1138 North 10th.
0: 1138 North 10th, Spirit Life Church, and that is kind of like your chow hall?
1: Yes.
0: What do you call it? I'm sorry.
1: Dining hall or fellowship hall.
0: The fellowship
1: sometimes
0: hall.
1: We call it that.
0: I like that. The fellowship
1: because
0: hall.
1: Because we fellowship there.
0: There you go. Is that the preacher voice that we
1: hear? Yes. Hallelujah.
0: Hallelujah. Amen. And all right. So looking forward to see you on Sunday. We want to go to church. Are you accepting more congregation?
1: Absolutely. Everybody's welcome.
0: All right. Sunday's at 10:30 a.m.?
1: Yes, we're going to praise Jesus every Sunday.
0: Every day. Hallelujah and amen.
1: And every day.
0: Every day. And if you want to learn hablar inglés un poquito, I'll tell you what, you can go to the Spirit Life Church. They are located, where do you learn it? 1138 North 10th Street. And go by and check it out.
1: See.
0: Pastor Earp. See. What is it? I can't remember. S-O-C-K-S. That's socks, right?
1: Yes.
0: S-O-C-K-S. That is what it is. In Spanish.
1: Yeah.
0: S-O-C-K-S.
1: Wow.
0: It is what it is.
1: That's awesome.
0: Okay. So I learned hablar español. All right. Pastor Earp, thank you for dropping in on the studio here. And yes, you give them the books and the Bibles.
1: Amen.
0: We need to make some donations, don't we?
1: Yes, thank you, Rudy. I appreciate it.
0: If you want to know more, check them out. Spirit Life Church, 1010 Cypress Street.
2: From the Kirby Scene Newsroom, I'm David Bacon. An Abilene mother accused of strangling and stabbing her daughter to death and then bringing her to the police station has been indicted. A Taylor County grand jury has indicted Anoum Khan on one count of capital murder in connection to the death of her little girl back in August. Khan drove to the Abilene Police Department on South First Street with the lifeless body of her 3.5-year-old daughter inside her vehicle. Court documents detail what likely happened to the toddler, who had marks on her neck from what was likely strangulation and had been stabbed multiple times. Khan's father told KRBC about a series of events on the morning of the girl's death that started when a tracking alert led him to find his daughter and granddaughter in a field and ended with a car chase to the police department. Khan was an audiologist at an Abilene clinic. She currently remains held in the Taylor County Jail on a $3.5 million bond. From the KRBC Newsroom, I'm David Bacon.
3: It's back to school, and to the high school seniors everywhere, Jag Metals LLC wants to say congratulations to all of you, to my own too. 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

92.5 The Ranch, all Texas, all red dirt all the time. We got a lot going on this week, and I got to share a lot of it with you. I want you to tune in this afternoon for the Afternoon Buzz with our very own Chaz McGuire. He's going to be here keeping you up to date with what's going on right now. Mark Powell, I got this. It's what I do.

0: 92.5 The Ranch, all Texas, all red dirt all the time. Now, today, if you want some barbecue and you don't want to cook, you just want to get off work, go home and eat, then stop by H&H Beverage or Arrow Auto Point off of South Danville Drive across from the mall in the old Golden Corral, Arrow Auto Point. They're going to be there. I'm talking about the Cisco Lake Veterans Camp. Look, we've got to take care of our veterans. We've got to take better care of them, especially one of the stories that broke my heart the other night at the Cisco Lake Veterans Camp dinner that they have annually about a lady that needed air conditioning because her husband, the veteran, had passed away, and the house that they'd lived in for years, the air conditioner had gone out, and she had nothing but two box fans when they went in there to check on her, and it was a mobile home, it was double wide, on their property just north of town. They went to check on her, and the temperature was about 110 degrees in the house. You know what they did? They went and picked up some window units, put them in, and took care of her. 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It's up for donations. If you need one sandwich, five sandwiches, or a half pound, just tell them what you need and then make a donation.
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2: Here's a look at your Abilene Big Country weather. Today, it's going to be sunny and a high of 91. Tonight, clear with a low of 62. Saturday, sunshine, high of 92. Sunday, sunny and a high of 93. Monday, mostly sunny and a high of 94. Tuesday, sunshine, 95. And Wednesday, sunshine and a high of 94. And that's a look at your Abilene Big Country weather.
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925 The Ranch, all Texas, all red dirt all the time. Will you look what time it is? All right, don't forget, we got Chaz McGuire this afternoon. I'm going to be out and about broadcasting live as well. Going to help our

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0: Again, happy TGI Friday. I'm so excited. I'm so excited because I'm going to be out at the Abilene Zoo, but I've got my friends in the studio. Marlene, she's my bestest friend at the Abilene Zoo. Woo. I like to go when they say the one favorite word. It's boo, boo, boo at the zoo. I got scared. Okay.
1: I wrote
0: you a jingle. Boo at the Zoo is coming up. Marlon, how are you?
2: Oh, I'm great, Rudy. Thank you so much for having us.
0: No, you guys are welcome anytime. You do not even got to talk to the boss. Just walk right in here and bring them, all right?
1: Yes, sir.
0: And awesome. You brought somebody special with us. And I got to know Christine Brown. Hi, mm-hmm, welcome.
3: Mm-hmm. Hello.
0: What do you do at the zoo?
3: Oh, my gosh. I do all kinds of things. I have a wonderful team. And my team, we are education, animal ambassadors, and nutrition. So we have a really cool team. But for Boo, our main thing is obviously all of these animals that you guys are going to get to do. Get to see. And of course, we'll sprinkle in some of that education as well.
0: And I like that you're getting a little slithery.
3: I am. I brought a friend with us. Not a very loud friend. She's not going to introduce herself on the mic at all. But her name is Sarabi, and she is a Kenya sand boa, all the way from Kenya, but really the ambassador house at the zoo.
0: Kenya sand boa.
3: That's right. She loves the sand.
0: Sarabi! And you know what I love about her? I've been watching you sitting there holding her. She is just chilling. You know what she reminds me of?
3: What?
0: Those movie stars that you used to see, like, on The Tonight Show, but the ladies that would show up all dressed up and very prim and proper.
3: Just kind of sit and relax.
0: She's kind of like, hello.
3: She is a professional. She has been doing this a very long time. She's one of our ambassador snakes that we bring out. She's a very important job, is to keep people from panicking when they see a snake, because she is so gentle and so professional that it gets people that maybe would not have liked to be around a snake to think a snake's a little bit cooler.
0: But that's cool.
2: She's chubby.
3: She's a chubby snake.
2: So she's cute.
0: Oh, yeah. Is she really?
3: No, well, so these types of snake, they don't get any bigger than this, and she's going to be about 2 feet long, but their heads and their tails look very similar. It's a mechanism that they have in order to trick prey into biting their tail instead of their head. And so when you see them, I always say you can't make heads or tails of her when she's hanging upside down like
0: I
3: this.
0: I get it.
3: But she's like a little noodle, like I said, and just a really great way to talk about reptiles and snakes that are not intimidating or scary. But she will be at our Creepy Creature Show.

0: intimidating or scary, but she will be at our Creepy Creature show at Boo at the Zoo, and we'll get to talk about some of her other really cool adaptations.
1: And that's what I wanted to talk about here in just a moment. Can you all hang out for a little bit?
0: Yeah.
2: Of course.
1: There are guests on my show right here on The Ranch 92.5, the Abilene Boo at the Zoo.

0: 92.5 The Ranch, all Texas, all red dirt, all the time. Abilene Zoo has got the boo, and you got to go. And if you got to know how to get to the zoo, you got to open up the app. The station app's got all the info in it. We've got my friends in here. Marlon, always a pleasure. You've been with the zoo now for like a jillion years, but you don't look that old.
1: Yeah, a jillion years. It does feel like a jillion years, but it's been so much fun.
0: It has been a lot of fun, and we're going to stick around because, Christine, I got some questions about that little sand boa you have with you. We're going to be talking about that one. Because that little, all right, stick around. We got more. Boo at the Zoo. It's taking place now as we speak. We're going to talk more about it. It's that time of year. Let's have some fun. 92.5 The Ranch. This is Mickey and the Motor Cars.

Mexico. There's a new man with a crying and her hearse rolling slow. And I guess that devil's passed this way again. There's a lathered sorrel stallion running through the Joshua trees. A young man in the saddle with his coattails in the breeze.

0: Mike Galloway with Billy the Kid on 92.5 The Ranch, all Texas, all red dirt all the time, and always having some fun with the evidence. Oh, I'm sorry. I like the boo at the zoo, but I like Christmas at the zoo. I like all of it. So I was going to ask about Miss Brown. Mm-hmm. You're getting a hold of it. I got to love on her.
1: Yes.
0: But does the public ever get to touch some of the reptiles?
1: Yes. So if the reptiles are feeling comfortable that day, we absolutely allow some touches. And we even do go one step further and we talk to the public and any of our guests. And we show them how to safely touch her as well. That way they're comfortable and Mr. Robbie here is very comfortable.

0: comfortable as well. We always look at our animal welfare as well as our guest engagement. And there's going to be lots of opportunities, not just to see Sarabi, but other animals at the zoo this weekend.
1: I've got daughters that have got all kinds of reptiles. One that's got all kinds of boas.
0: Oh, yeah.
1: But I've never seen a boa so small, petite. I would have her. I would love to
0: have her. She's very unique.
1: Come on, Sarabi. We're going into the kitchen to have breakfast.
0: Yes.
1: You can come with me.
0: She would love it. All of our ambassador animals go through an orientation. And so I could have two sand boas, but only one of them really just enjoy being around people and being very social. So that's one of the things we consider when we're giving anybody ambassadors status at the zoo, and she passed that test with flying colors. She loves being around people. She loves to engage. She's very social. And so, again, she's a really great way to talk about reptiles and other snakes at the zoo.
1: Wow, that is so awesome. Marlon, aren't you blown away by all this?
2: I love it. I love Sarabi so much.
1: All right. She's so cute. You love all the animals at the zoo.
2: I do.
1: And I was going to ask you, because I've asked you on other radio interviews, what's your favorite animal at the Abilene Zoo? And Madeleine, I can ask you, or I can share with you the perfect answer.
2: Tell me.
1: All right. Marlon, what is your favorite animal at the zoo?
2: All of them.
1: Yeah!
0: You do have a great collection.
2: It does change every time. So last time you asked me, it was giraffes. I feel like now, so Christine, she has an amazing animal ambassador collection. And one of the ones that I love is the chameleons.
0: Oh, yes.
2: They're so cool.
0: Yes, we do. We have three chameleons now that just recently became part of our ambassador team, and they're very beautiful. And again, they're going to be out and about this weekend. You're going to get to meet some of our really cool animals. We call them creepy creatures, but we just love all of them.
1: The chameleons, that's so funny. All right, with that said, what is the spookiest creature at the zoo?
0: Ooh, I would say, I love all of our owls. I think owls just add to that ambiance, and you'll get to meet some of them.
1: Do you really love owls?
0: Oh, yes.
1: I mean, I'm a bird man, but I'm going to tell you right now, the owls is where I draw the line.
0: Oh, I think they're so majestic.
1: Oh, I have a thing. Trust me. The owls, just fine. My wife can take everyone. My wife is an owl lover.
0: I love the owls.
1: We went out to, what's that place, Cracker Barrel?
0: Mm-hmm.
1: And you know that little shop?
0: Mm-hmm.
1: She has bought everything owl out there in
0: the
1: world.
0: They get popular, I'm telling you. Owls are, every once in a while, they just hit a high for popularity. We love ours. We have three owls in the ambassador program. We have a great horned owl, a barred owl, and a little screech owl.
1: So you'll get to meet
0: some of these gorgeous animals at the Creepy Creature Show. We talk about how they might be a little creepy, but also how cool they are and for the ecosystem.
1: I love the birds. And the owls are one of my faves. So awesome. Just in case anybody.
2: What about you, Rudy?
0: What's your favorite? Yeah.
1: At the zoo, all of them.
2: Great,
1: I really do. I mean, I can walk up and all of a sudden I start talking to them. As a matter of fact, if you'll see dogs or cats or anything, I just put my hand down, and a lot of folks don't realize they want to get to know you first.
0: Yes.
1: They will sense whether they can trust you or not.
0: Mm-hmm, mm-hmm.
1: And that's what I do. I sit there. I do not move. I let them if they want to. And I've had them reach up, open their mouths, and kind of bite into me, but I'm like going, you don't want to do that too hard or too much longer. And they're like, okay, I got you. And the next thing you know, they're, hanging around.
0: Sounds like a very cat thing to do.
1: Mm-hmm. Yeah, and it is. And it's one of those things. I love the cats. I really do. The big cats. The elephants were probably my faves of all time.
0: Elephants do have a special place in a lot of people's hearts. And I think with how great conservation practices are now and the new kind of direction that elephants are going, man, I think it's going to really make a difference.
1: I wished I could be more like an elephant. That's just it. Because
0: I think a lot of us do. Elephants are great.
1: Yeah, well, awesome. They can remember everything, and I can't even remember your name. Excuse me, ma'am.
0: And they have a matriarchy as well, so I'm a little bit partial.
1: Madeleine, did we forget anything?
2: About Boo at the Zoo, well, just come up dressed, show off your costume at the costume contest and dance party, get ready to trick or treat and meet all the amazing animals. Also, if you buy online, you will save on your tickets. And of course, if you are a member, you will also save.
1: Become a yearly annual member.
0: Oh, yes. It definitely pays off.
2: I want
1: the shirt, so I need to volunteer.
0: Yes. Come and visit us, and we'll get you one of these.
1: I will be out there. As a matter of fact, I'm going to be out there later today with the special raving fan club, Boo at the Zoo, that they're having. It's a private event for Tanya Harmon. But you know what Tanya told me? On this radio station, on this radio show, she said, any

0: Anybody can come to my booth at the zoo, and I'll let them in.
1: Aw, that is wonderful. Events at the zoo are always special, but, you know, that one especially because everything can be decorated for Boo already.
0: Yeah, and they love doing that. And so, all right, thank you, ladies, for coming in. Anything we forget, Christine?
1: No, just get your tickets online and come see us. We've got lots of animal encounters and lots of fun all weekend.
2: And remember...
0: Yes, ma'am?
2: This year, we are going to have one more day, which is Halloween Day. So it's going to be so
1: actually
2: much
1: Halloween
0: fun. 7 days! You made it a whole week long! Yay!
1: Yes.
0: All right, Marlon, thank you.
2: Thank you.
0: And it's kind of like you got a special friend in Marlon and Christine Brown.
1: I know. I don't have a lot of rhyming, but
0: yes,
1: I'm glad
0: you
1: are here just the same.
0: Her name is Downtown Christine Brown because she's got
2: it
0: going on with the animals.
2: I like it.
1: I'll take it.
0: Boo at the zoo. Thank you, ladies.
2: Thank you, Rudy.
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1: He's a ranch hand in a pinch, man. 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

0: believe you're right. I can't understand a word they're saying.
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0: No! 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

0: gotten themselves into trouble. 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
1: What seems to be your problem, guys? 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
0: No! 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

0: Yes, that's it. 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
1: Perhaps we should leave him here with his adoring fans.
0: No! 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

grew up listening to guys like Buddy Holly and Townes Van Zandt. Stevie Ray Vaughan was another guy who really had a lot to do with me playing guitar. And I think this is probably the best song I've ever written. I'm proud to play it for y'all. Last night I had me a nightmare. A dream of Texas was burning down.

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0: Here's a look at your Abilene Big Country weather. Tonight, clear with a low of 62. Saturday, sunshine, high of 92. Sunday, sunny and a high of 93. Monday, mostly sunny and a high of 94. Tuesday, sunshine, 95. And Wednesday, sunshine and a high of 94. And that's a look at your Abilene Big Country weather.
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Happy Friday, Chaz, stepping in, continuing this six-pack with a little Jason Boland and the Stragglers.

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2: 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That puts a smile on my face right there. Chaz with you, the afternoon buzz. Happy Friday to you. Hope you're having a good one. Now, last Friday, you might remember that we were out over at H&H Beverage on Denali Boulevard. Me and Rudy were hanging out there, helping out the veterans, the Cisco Lake Veterans Camp, and had a heck of a time, man. Great bunch of guys and gals supporting our veterans. 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We'll check in with Rudy in the next hour. 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

0: 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It's Juniper and Jen on 92.5 The Ranch, all Texas, all red dirt, all the time on a Friday afternoon. Slowing it down a little bit with Aaron Lloyd, God Made a Cowboy, 92.5 The Ranch.
1: The good Lord took a rest on that seventh day. 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
2: He's a ranch hand in a pinch, man. 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

0: just want my horseback.
1: Give him his horse back, everybody. Cody Johnson, 92.5 The Ranch, all Texas, all red dirt, all the time. Chaz with you, the afternoon buzz. And I would like my I like my NFL team back, man. The Dallas Cowboys. I'd like to do something besides embarrass us. Seriously, that was an embarrassing loss. The 0-4 Bucks coming to AT&T Stadium, our house, and made us look like a Pop Warner football team. We're horrible. We're trash. It's bad. Really, really bad. So, yeah, needless to say, not happy camper when it comes to the Dallas Cowboys. But, you know, we will get over it. We will rebuild.

0: Maybe in the next couple of decades, we'll finally see another playoff game. But, yeah, that was a bad, bad loss, man. All right, going to be checking in with Rudy here in just a bit. 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If you missed that, going to be over at Arrow Point Auto Mall today, 4 o'clock until 7. In fact, we'll check in with Rudy here in just a bit on 92.5 The Ranch.
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Stay tuned for Rudy. 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

It's Jaded on 92.5 The Ranch, all Texas, all Red Dirt all the time. Checking in with Rudy here in just about 10 minutes. He's hanging out over at Arrow Point Auto Mall, helping out the Cisco Lake Veterans Camp. 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

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Right now, the Randy Rogers. Wait.

0: 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All right, we're at the Arrow Point Auto Mall. Arrow Point Auto Mall is right across the street from Hendricks at the Mall of Abilene. All right, we're right across Winters Freeway on Clax on Danville Street, 4101 Danville. I am here with my Cisco veterans right here, Cisco Lake Veterans Camp, and we are doing all right. What foods have we got?
1: We have brisket sandwiches or pulled pork sandwiches, or I'll sell it to you by the pound.
0: Seriously.
1: We also comes with chips, peach cobbler, and a water.
0: All right, I got a question. What are we going to do? And we can also buy sandwiches, right? Where's the money going to?
1: Money is going to Cisco Lake Veterans Camp. We help combat veterans and veterans with PTSD. They have cabins where you can come stay, fishing, hunting, swimming, all sorts of stuff.
0: All right, come on out. And this gentleman running around here, what is his name?
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0: 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All right, what is that called? Chewies. And right across the freeway, the Chewies. Excuse me, sir, what is your name?
1: Fred Vaught.
0: Say that again?
1: Fred Vaught.
0: Wait, Fred. You sergeant?
1: Yeah, I'm a sergeant.
0: No, I got told don't mess with Sergeant Fred.
1: Yeah.
0: Okay, I'm going to leave it at that. Hey, let's talk about this because you've got some great barbecue. If you're driving home right now, please do me a favor. You worked all week long. Don't go home and cook. We've got brisket. But let me tell you something. I haven't said it. I'm going to say it. Because I want to take some home, so we're going to buy some by the pound. Pulled pork. Oh, my gosh. Who does the pulled pork?
1: Mike Coffrin, the guy who runs the camp. He smokes it anywhere from 10 to 14 hours, depending on it, if he forgets, honestly. And... yeah, the rub that he puts on it, it's a...

Lewis on 92.5 The Ranch. All Texas, all red dirt, all the time. Inside a six-pack. Chaz with you. 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Coming out the Cisco Lake Veterans Camp. About 10 minutes away from that.

0: Live on location. All right, Sarge, I got to know. Got to know, Sergeant. You got a rifle, man. I want to know about this rifle.
1: All right, we are raffling off a complete deer setup. It is a Savage Model 11/1100 with a 9x40 scope on it and a soft case. The tickets are $25 each, or we're giving five for $100. And you, sir, are going to be raffling it off live on the air on the 31st of this month.
0: We're going to do that to help our veterans. Ladies and gentlemen, on your way home on this TGI Friday, please, please, please come by 4101 South Danville. It's Arrow Point Auto. Arrow Point Auto, come to 4101 South Danville. And they got some great car deals out here. I won't find out. All right, how late are y'all going to be here today?
2: Till
0: 6 p.m. We are going to be selling the barbecue. Pulled pork. Oh, my gosh. Nobody in Abilene. You're going to have to go to, you're going to have to go all the way to Louisiana.
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1: From the Caribbean Sea Newsroom, I'm David Bacon. An Abilene mother accused of strangling and stabbing her daughter to death and then bringing her to the police station has been indicted. A Taylor County grand jury has indicted Anoum Khan on one count of capital murder in connection to the death of her little girl back in August. Khan drove to the Abilene Police Department on South First Street with the lifeless body of her 3.5-year-old daughter inside her vehicle. Court documents detail what likely happened to the toddler, who had marks on her neck from what was likely strangulation and had been stabbed multiple times. Khan's father told KRBC about a series of events on the morning of the girl's death that started when a tracking alert led him to find his daughter and granddaughter in a field and ended with a car chase to the police department. Khan was an audiologist at an Abilene clinic. She currently remains held in the Taylor County Jail on a $3.5 million bond. From the KRBC Newsroom, I'm David Bacon.
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Kyle Park for you and one hit wonder on 92.5 The Ranch. All Texas, all red dirt, all the time. 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Check it out. 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

0: All right, we're at 4101 South Danville. It's the Arrowpoint Auto Mall. All right, great car deals, but here's what I got to tell you. We got to help our veterans right here in Abilene. I'm going to tell you a very quick story. A veteran passed away. His wife was living in the house that they were been living in for years. And he passed away recently, and the air conditioner went out in their vehicle, in their house. And they live out in the country, had a mobile home. Anyway, it was these veterans that came in and put window units in there. When they went to go visit her, it was 110 degrees in there. 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You're going to be helping veterans and veterans' families. 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
1: 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Here's a look at your Abilene Big Country weather. Tonight, clear with a low of 62. Saturday, sunshine, high of 92. Sunday, sunny and a high of 93. Monday, mostly sunny and a high of 94. Tuesday, sunshine, 95. And Wednesday, sunshine and a high of 94. And that's a look at your Abilene Big Country weather.
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1: Love ain't what this song's about. 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